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2: PBS is where you're at. The pointy end of another edition of Deep Space with myself, Lloyd Briggs. Don't go anywhere. Adam Roediger is coming up in a couple of minutes with Black Wax. Closing out the show today.

Ming, so I'm going to play another track to you, and she's coming, but I think the song is not it's not coming. So that's what I'm trying to say. Here it is.

Poet is proud to present Gary Allen plays Robert Johnson, Grace Forster, Rachel Clark, Knox Darcy Concession, Duncan Schmoll Trio, The Groove Tones, and Brendan Lloyd plays the songs of John Williamson. The Drunken Poet, proud PBS sponsor.

0: This week at Bar Open in the Upstairs. Tuesday, Make It Up Club. Wednesday, The Next Wave. Thursday, Ripple. Friday, Such a Daze. Saturday, Ricky Neal Jr. And Sunday, Chloe Polly. And in the front bar, Thursday, Scab Hangers. Friday, The Four Scoops. Later in the evening, Smoking Vinyl. And Sunday, Jude Quintet. 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

0: 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So yeah, it's a great thing that sometimes I think we forget to tell people. If you do that and it starts playing, it might play something as good as that last track. I think it's just a special one. That's Juice Webster and Kind of Fantasy off her forthcoming new album. And as I said, you can catch her live on the airwaves on Underground Love on September 8th. Highly recommend tuning in. I've got a lot of recommendations today. I just recommend everything that I play. That's why I'm playing it, right? It's good. I love it. I found it in the last week and I love it. Thanks heaps to number ending in 798. Thank you very much. I won't share my community cut nickname on the air, but I appreciate you texting in and always listening to it. Means a lot. And 122, number ending in 122, said Monster Tune, and I was working it out. Sorry, I was off that page for a while, but that was going back to Essendon Airport. It is a Monster Tune. Completely agree. I'm really excited to have a special guest in the studio today, Freya, and we're going to hear from her right after these messages.
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God, I wouldn't be mad. I'd say, hey guy, let's have a conversation. What's the deal with these crooked contracts? You're just like my dad, leave a trail of destruction. If there was a God, I'd ask a lot of questions. And people always tell me that I ask too many questions. And if there was a God, he'd probably be in finance, and he'd take his coffee black.

And we're coming towards the end of my Loon sample bracket with absolute legend of the game, Glenn Underground from

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habeas.

Couple of big fun 80s songs to round out the program this morning, finishing it off there with the husband and wife duo known as Jack and Kathy Henderson. They released a 7-inch in 1980, and we heard the A-side to that release. That was My Last Year. Before that, the sounds of an artist that went by the name Stu Sisko. They released an album called Amanita, also in 1980, and from that release, we heard the track Night Out. In the middle was a track from Rick Cuevas performing solo, or at least making music solo, with that particular track. It was called The Birds. Rick Cuevas, of course, is one of the founding members of the group Zuru Vogue, which I play somewhat frequently here on the program too. That track from Rick came out in 1984, and another one from 1984 at the top of the bracket. That was the sounds of Bill Welsh with a track So Very Long from his release, All You Need. I need to get out of here very soon, my friends. We've got about 5 minutes left of the program, and I've got one more song I want to try and squeeze in. Big love to everyone who's been getting in contact with me on the text line today, or also just hanging out with me and listening as we go about our mornings. It's always a pleasure to have your company. I'll be back, of course, same time again next week, Monday and Tuesday from 6 a.m. till 9 a.m. Before I get out of here, I need to take a moment to thank the wonderful members to The Breakfast Spread on a Tuesday morning. They are the performer members Bridget Tarquini, Daniel Rodriguez, Didiri, Generous George, Gusto Gusto, Kyle Muir, Nick Ogburn and the Love Leopards, Severins and Stella Caster. The patron members are Andrew Quick, Brent Goddard, Celeste Watson, Hanson Pham, Iggy the Best Dog Ever, Phil Lipman, and Stormcloud the Pet. The business members are Northcote Rise, the Northcote Business Association, Red Dog Property Inspections in Moorabbin, and the Timber Revival in Braybrook. Friend for Decade, Claire O'Rourke, and of course, Friend for Life, Dave King. Keep the dial locked in for Mike. He's coming up in a couple of minutes' time with Mystic Brew, and I know you'll be in for a treat. Always excellent programming from Mike. Let's go out on, I reckon we'll hear a little bit of Brenda Ray to finish up with. This one is her track, Do You Hear Me? And I'll be back next week. Much love, everybody. Stay well.